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1: Parts of the UK are set to swelter as temperatures climb to 38 degrees Celsius, and senior firefighters warn that the country is facing a national emergency due to the growing threat of wildfires. Some areas are bracing for a fifth heatwave of the summer in what's now expected to be the UK's hottest summer on record. Rare amber extreme heat warnings have been issued for London, parts of the South East, the East of England, the East and West Midlands, and South Yorkshire. The new Prime Minister, Andy Burnham, says he wants to improve Britain's high streets and has therefore announced new measures to reduce the number of betting shops and vape stores. He's planning to scrap the aim to permit rule. That's the one that limits the ability of local authorities to stop new shops from opening up. A postcode lottery in social care underlines the need for long-term national reform, so says a coalition of charities. Their call comes as new analysis suggests the likelihood of not getting the right support can triple depending on which area somebody lives in. That's the latest from Radio News Hub. I'm John Collins.
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1: Cloudy in western Scotland and western parts of Northern Ireland with showers which will turn heavy at times. A dry and sunny day elsewhere, particularly across England and Wales, where the high will be 34 degrees Celsius.
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0: Welcome to 60 Minutes of the 60s. We'll be remembering some of those 60s hits. We'll be taking a look at some of those records, bringing back some great, great memories for you. Round, round, get around, I get around. Just playing some really good tunes that you may not have heard for such a long time. Nowhere
1: to run to. 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
1: Parts of the UK could be set to bake as temperatures hit 38 degrees Celsius and senior firefighters warn that the country faces a national emergency over wildfires. Some areas are facing a fifth heat wave of the summer, and the Met Office has revealed that the UK is on course for its hottest summer on record. Rare amber extreme heat warnings have been issued for London and parts of the South East, as well as the East Midlands, the East of England, the West Midlands and South Yorkshire. They'll be in place from 9 a.m. until midnight on Thursday. A postcode lottery in social care underlines the need for long-term national reform. That's the message from a coalition of charities, as new analysis suggests the likelihood of not getting necessary support can triple depending on which area of England somebody lives in. And exemptions to keep PC Andrew Harper's killers in prison will be set out next month. That's the word from Prime Minister Andy Burnham following outcry over the fact that they could be released under the early prisoner release scheme. That's the latest from Radio News Hub. I'm John Collins.
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1: Cloudy in western Scotland and western parts of Northern Ireland with showers which will turn heavy at times. A dry and sunny day elsewhere, particularly across England and Wales, where the high will be 34 degrees Celsius.
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1: Parts of the UK are set to swelter as temperatures climb to 38 degrees and senior firefighters warn the country's facing a national emergency due to the growing threat of wildfires. Some areas are bracing for a fifth heatwave of the summer in what's now expected to be the UK's hottest summer on record. Rare amber extreme heat warnings have been issued for swathes of the country. Those warnings will be in effect from 9 a.m. until midnight on Thursday. A so-called postcode lottery in social care underlines the need for long-term national reform. That from a coalition of charities, as analysis suggests the likelihood of not getting the right support can triple depending on which area of England someone lives in. The new Prime Minister Andy Burnham's promising to change tactics to tackle the gangs bringing migrants across the English Channel. It's after a record 230 people made the journey in a single boat in the early hours of Monday morning. And Cristiano Ronaldo has married his long-term girlfriend Georgina Rodriguez. The football legend shared an image of their rings on social media. That's the latest from Radio News Hub. I'm John Collins.
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1: Cloudy in western Scotland and western parts of Northern Ireland with showers which will turn heavy at times. A dry and sunny day elsewhere, particularly across England and Wales, where the high will be 34 degrees Celsius.
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1: Andy Lonsdale's not a doctor, but he might just be your cure for boredom. Andy's our What's On guru, and he's here every Monday night from 8.
2: Talking about the stuff that's on and about, not just locally, not just round Dewsbury, Heppenwick area, but also Huddersfield, and then kind of moving a bit out and about, doing Leeds, Bradford, Wakefield.
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1: Parts of the UK are set to swelter as temperatures climb to 38 degrees and senior firefighters warn the country's facing a national emergency due to the growing threat of wildfires. Some areas are bracing for a fifth heatwave of the summer in what's now expected to be the UK's hottest summer on record. Rare amber extreme heat warnings have been issued for swathes of the country. Those warnings will be in effect from 9 a.m. until midnight on Thursday. A so-called postcode lottery in social care underlines the need for long-term national reform. That from a coalition of charities, as analysis suggests the likelihood of not getting the right support can triple depending on which area of England someone lives in. The new Prime Minister Andy Burnham's promising to change tactics to tackle the gangs bringing migrants across the English Channel. It's after a record 230 people made the journey in a single boat in the early hours of Monday morning. And Cristiano Ronaldo has married his long-term girlfriend Georgina Rodriguez. The football legend shared an image of their rings on social media. That's the latest from Radio News Hub. I'm John Collins.
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1: Cloudy in western Scotland and western parts of Northern Ireland with showers which will turn heavy at times. A dry and sunny day elsewhere, particularly across England and Wales, where the high will be 34 degrees Celsius.
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1: I've always loved that. It goes along like Billy O. You got Murray McKechnie there cracking away on his trombone, Gus Bivona on the clarinet, and those of you with the ear to the trombone section will have heard Cy Zentner leading that section. Knockout. A fantastic Count Basie Orchestra and Kid from Red Bank, because of course the Count was the Kid from Red Bank. He was born 21st of August 1904 in Red Bank, New Jersey. Teresa Brewer, you don't hear her very often, do you? With the Mercer Ellington Big Band. Mercer, of course, being Duke Ellington's son.
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1: Parts of the UK are set to swelter as temperatures climb to 38 degrees and senior firefighters warn the country's facing a national emergency due to the growing threat of wildfires. Some areas are bracing for a fifth heatwave of the summer in what's now expected to be the UK's hottest summer on record. Rare amber extreme heat warnings have been issued for swathes of the country. Those warnings will be in effect from 9 a.m. until midnight on Thursday. The so-called postcode lottery in social care underlines the need for long-term national reform. That from a coalition of charities, as analysis suggests the likelihood of not getting the right support can triple depending on which area of England someone lives in. The new Prime Minister Andy Burnham's promising to change tactics to tackle the gangs bringing migrants across the English Channel. It's after a record 230 people made the journey in a single boat in the early hours of Monday morning. And Cristiano Ronaldo has married his long-term girlfriend Georgina Rodriguez. The football legend shared an image of their rings on social media. That's the latest from Radio News Hub. I'm John Collins.
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1: Cloudy in western Scotland and western parts of Northern Ireland with showers which will turn heavy at times. A dry and sunny day elsewhere, particularly across England and Wales, where the high will be 34 degrees Celsius.
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1: It's Tuesday time, it's morning report time, it's time for me, Johnny Holmes, to say hello to you. Insert your name here. I hope you're doing well. It is Tuesday, the 11th of August. It's going to be a warm day today, but we'll get on to the weather in just a moment. First of all, let me give you a sneaky little peek of what's to come on this morning's programme.
2: It is no surprise, frankly, that the majority of 16 and 17-year-olds look set to reject these measures.
1: A social media curfew setting for teenagers may not work. So what will? We take a look.
3: Having Dad in my mind was usually what kind of kept me going when things got pretty tough.
1: A mountain climber finishes what his father started and reaches a huge milestone. And what do you plan to be doing at 97 years old? Well, retirement isn't enough for Betty Bromwich. She prefers to be in the air. All that is to come, but as promised, let's take a look at the weather as the UK braces for a fifth heatwave this summer. It's going to be a dry and sunny one for most, bit cloudier across Northern Ireland and Western Scotland, but we are looking at a hot one. Highs of 29 degrees. Well, I'll certainly be getting my factor 50 on. Now we can shoot across to Frankie in the newsroom for the big stories this morning.
4: A number of heat health alerts come into force today as the UK braces for its fifth heatwave of the summer. Amber alerts will be in place from 9 a.m. in the Midlands, South and North West. Annie Shuttleworth is from the Met Office.
5: And then it's Wednesday when we really start to see an uptick in the temperatures, particularly across parts of England. Central areas of England in particular, we could see temperatures as high as 33 degrees on Wednesday. So we're starting to move into heatwave criteria.
4: A first responder to the death of PC Andrew Harper says releasing his killers early would be spitting in the face of police officers. The Prime Minister is said to have ordered ministers to draw up plans to keep them behind bars. Elsewhere, Andy Burnham's pledge to give councils more powers to block new bookmakers and vape shops to save Britain's high streets. He'll aim to scrap the so-called permit rule, which limits the ability of local authorities to stop them opening up. And Scottish First Minister John Swinney has announced £3 million to support island community projects.
1: Right, while we were with Frankie, I've broken out the morning papers so we can take a look at the headlines. The lead story in the Metro is the UK's blistering summer weather, which it contrasts with events in China, where a million people have fled their homes to escape an approaching typhoon. The Guardian reports that as the UK prepares for a fifth heatwave of the summer, firefighters leaders have warned that making sure there are enough staff and equipment to deal with wildfires is a national priority. Conservative leader Kemi Badenoch's call for Prime Minister Andy Burnham to rule out new taxes is the top story in the Daily Express. In the iPaper, the extent of the UK's current drought is the lead story. Amazon's Jeff Bezos is close to completing a deal to buy a stake in Liverpool. That's the top story in the Daily Star, whereas the Daily Mail leads on how hundreds of migrants reached the UK on a single boat, quoting the Conservative view that Labour's efforts at solving the issue have made the UK a laughingstock. Labour, of course, will point to the fact that migrant crossings are down on last year. And finally, Prime Minister Andy Burnham wants to find a way to prevent the killers of PC Andrew Harper from being released early, rejecting official advice that it cannot be done. That's the top story in The Times. Righty-ho then, over to X we go then. What's trending? Well, Donald Trump is, when isn't he? After appearing to nod off once again during a White House event about childhood vaccines, with social media users asking whether he was fast asleep. The event also sparked controversy over Trump's claims about vaccine doses and the MMR jab, which he described as potentially quite lethal when combined. One critic called it an anti-science briefing, while another said Trump's comments were a destructive lie. He also suggested a connection between vaccines and autism, despite scientific evidence finding no causal link. And Jeff Bezos is also trending. We mentioned that in the papers earlier. Liverpool fans have suddenly got a very expensive reason to pay attention to him. Posts on X are claiming a consortium involving the Amazon founder is closing in on a deal for roughly a third of Liverpool Football Club. The rumour has already sparked jokes about Bezos bringing energy bars to the new season, and even talks of what a Bezos-owned Liverpool would actually look like by 2030. Now, to try and stop kids going on social media as much as they do, the government are planning curfews for apps. However, these will be optional, with teenagers being able to opt out of them. If left on, though, it'll cut access to social media sites between midnight and 6 a.m. But the survey has found that almost 90% of teens would be switching off the setting. So, what would be a better solution? Holly spoke to the CEO of online safety charity, the Molly Rose Foundation, Andy Burrows.
2: Sir Keir Starmer, in his final weeks in office, announced a slew of piecemeal actions in response to online safety that singularly failed to engage with what young people themselves said that they wanted. And so it is no surprise, frankly, that the majority of 16 and 17 year olds look set to reject these measures. They came out of a hurried set of panicked announcements. It did not amount to a package that is what young people as well as parents really want or need.
6: And do you think there's a problem kind of with the concept of having a curfew itself, and as you say, it's just something that's been rushed out, or is it kind of the issue that it just can be turned off?
2: Government's proposals were to introduce this curfew for 16 and 17 year olds. This has not been extensively tested. There isn't the evidence base, and there certainly hadn't been extensive work undertaken with those older teenagers to see if it's something that they would benefit from. We know that lots of young people, including those older teenagers, want to have a safer online experience. They want to be able to exercise more control over their online lives. But these blunt measures that were announced at pace in the dying days of Keir Starmer's administration simply don't cut the mustard.
6: And so finally, what do you see as the solution instead? Of course, there's nothing that can be clear cut, but for Molly Rose Foundation, what do you see as the next steps to kind of correct this?
2: The new Prime Minister, Andy Burnham, should start by listening to what teenagers and young people actually want. Young people feel ignored by the decisions taken by Keir Starmer's administration. They want to see decisive action to be able to feel safer, to have more agency when they go online. But we need to see this new government actually start listening and engaging to what young people want. If we continue to see measures being imposed on young people, they simply won't work, and they don't address what young people want, and indeed what both young people and parents need.
1: Still to come on Morning Report: doing his father proud, one man versus the Munros, a 97-year-old who still seeks quite the thrills, and who is shortlisted for the Mercury Prize.
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1: Welcome back to Morning Report. finishing a father's legacy. 40-year-old Paul Choate has climbed all 282 of Scotland's mountains that are over 3,000 feet high. These mountains are called Munros. His dad, David, had previously climbed 267 of the 282, but had to stop because of his health. Paul then completed the remaining mountains and finished what his dad started.
3: In 2017, my dad was diagnosed with MND, and he was an avid hill walker. And having spent 20, 25 years climbing the Munros, he was 15 short when he was diagnosed. So we, as a family, my mum and my siblings and I, decided to do the last 15 for him to kind of complete his round. And then shortly after that, he passed away in 2021. And at that point, I decided I'd keep going and see if I could do the rest and complete the full round. It was just their passion, really, was the outdoors and keeping active. And I think to start with, it was just kind of a casual hobby. And then as they started climbing more, my dad got quite into the idea of maybe trying to see if he could do them all. And he got the list to tick them off as he went. And I think they always thought that they'd have plenty of time once he'd retired to kind of get the last ones done. And then it was not long after retirement that he was diagnosed with MND, so couldn't finish the last 15 that he had left. When I was a kid, I was dragged up to Munros. We went up Ben Nevis when I was about 12 and Cairngorm when I was about 14, and that was pretty much it. It was not something I ever thought about doing, not something I ever saw myself doing. And yeah, I mean, I've always enjoyed the outdoors, but it was never really on my radar at all until Dad's diagnosis. And then when we did the 15, I suddenly realized that I quite enjoyed it, and that, you know, it might be a really nice thing to try and do kind of in his honor, to go and do, see if I could do the full round. I think I massively underestimated what was involved. But it kind of went from being a sort of fundraising challenge in honor of Dad to kind of this amazing journey around Scotland. And yes, full of lots of memories that I won't forget, particularly when we finished it. Yeah, just last week we climbed the final one, didn't we?
10: Yeah.
3: And what was the final one?
10: Shehalian.
3: Yeah, we got all the family together, from my 98-year-old grand down to my 2-year-old niece. We all met up in Aberfeldy near Shehalian, and those that were able joined in, and along with a big group of family and friends, and then together we climbed up, didn't we?
10: Yeah.
3: And we'd left it intentionally till the summer, hoping that the weather would be on side. And was the weather on side?
10: No.
3: It felt quite fitting, really. I think we had all four seasons in a day, really, didn't we? We were only missing a bit of snow, and we had everything else.
10: Yeah.
3: Some quite. Moments where I was questioning whether it was something I really wanted to do in terms of kind of heights, and when things were a bit scrambly and things, but also the weather. There was a few days where the forecast turned out to be, or the weather turned out to be worse than the forecast, and you know, you get to a point where you feel a bit miserable about being soaked through and blown this way and that, and definitely questioning whether it's worth carrying on. But you know, every time I kind of had one of those moments, I sort of would just stop for a couple of minutes and have a wee think about it, and then decide that it was best to keep going. And I think having Dad in my mind was usually what kind of kept me going when things got pretty tough. Because I doubted myself a few times, and because I almost felt a bit of a weight of kind of wanting to do it for Dad, there was a wee bit of pressure that I put on myself. So I think once we reached the final summit, there was a little bit of relief, but also kind of, I was just really pleased for Dad and for myself, obviously, and just that it was kind of a full circle moment, especially with Sky being there on her first Munro. You know, I kind of felt like I was able to finish what Dad started. And I think, since then, it's been quite nice to kind of just sit back and kind of soak it all in a wee bit.
1: What an achievement that is for Paul, and what a fantastic way to honour his father's legacy. Now, at 97 years old, you might expect to be retired and resting, but for Betty Bromage from Cheltenham, that sounds pretty boring. Instead, she takes to the skies by standing on top of a plane wing. Yeah, you heard that right. On top of a plane wing.

0: This happened at RFC Rendcomb Airfield in Cirencester last week, and it wasn't the first time Betty has done this. In fact, she beat her very own world record. Here she is, straight after the attempt.
1: That's me, 40, 50 years ago.

0: But personally, the thought of lying in the bed and not doing anything terrifies me. And some days I feel, oh, I don't want to walk today, but pull yourself together, get on with it, and off you go again, start again. 30 years ago, I couldn't walk at all, I had surgery on my spine. That's another story, courtesy of a drunken patient. But that's way back, 30-odd years ago. And so that took a lot of, you know, getting right, and I had to fight for it, really. And this is what you do. And then I had a stroke, say, about a year ago, and that thought, well, I could still walk, I could still do that. That's what's made me do it. People say, aren't you getting worried? Say, no, you know, it's another day. I say, it's another day at the office.
1: Well, of course, someone had to drive the plane. David Barrell is the lead pilot.
2: I feel really privileged to be able to fly Betty, who's obviously very senior in years. And it's just incredible. This is her sixth wing walk. So I'm watching her the whole time. Before we do any manoeuvre, I have a signal to her, so I waggle the wings. Betty puts her thumbs up to say she's ready, and then I perform the manoeuvre, and then I slow the aeroplane down again, bearing in mind the loop in entry is 140 miles an hour, so it's really quick. And then when I slow the aircraft down to about 60 miles an hour, waggle the wings, and she put her thumbs up again, so I was confident I could continue, so I accelerated the aircraft back to 140 miles an hour, performed the roll, again slowed the aircraft down, waggle the wings, make sure she was okay, which she was, and then I flew past downwind to land, and we landed and she was absolutely fine.
1: Wow. Well, maybe we'll be back again this time next year for third time lucky. Right, the shortlisted nominations for this year's Mercury Prize Award are out, and the judges will really have their work cut out. Sir Paul McCartney, Olivia Dean and Ray are among the artists in the running for this year's Mercury Prize. Phil Towers can tell us more.
3: Well, the prestigious prize was created back in 1992, and it's awarded each year to the best album by an artist from the UK or Ireland. The 2026 shortlist features 12 records chosen purely on musical merit. Well, Olivia Dean is nominated for The Art of Loving, which earlier this year won Album of the Year at the Brit Awards, while Sir Paul McCartney is recognised for The Boys of Dungeon Lane. That's his first album in 5 years. Well, if you haven't heard it, the Beatles' Legends chart-topping record reflects on his childhood in Liverpool and takes its name from a lane close to the home where he grew up. Also shortlisted are Ray for This Music May Contain Hope, Dave with The Boy Who Played the Harp, and Florence and the Machine's Everybody Scream. Bradford-born dance music producer Nia Archives has been nominated for her album Emotional Junglist. In the age of viral hits, she says it's important that we recognise the work that goes into producing an album.
4: I think it's an award that I've always really admired, and I love, they always like shortlist amazing albums, and I think albums are so important, especially, as you know, we're in a bit of a singles era. Like TikTok music, Spotify, Apple Music, all these things. Streaming has really changed music. Not necessarily in a bad way, but I think it's so great that there's an award that really recognises the art of an album and like what that body of work means to a lot of people. And it's great that people are still embracing albums as a long-form project.
3: And here's a name that takes me back. 90s rock band Suede have been nominated as well for their latest studio release, Antidepressants. Bassist Matt Osman says it was a shock to be nominated 33 years after their Mercury Prize win for their self-titled debut album.
5: I mean, surprised, I think, is the first thing. You know, it's the Mercury's always been about kind of new music. And the fact we'd be seen that way, I think, is it's quite nice in 2026. Yeah, surprised, very pleased.
3: Well, the Mercury Prize returns to the North East for a second consecutive year after Newcastle became the first city outside London to host the awards in 2025, when we saw Sam Fender win for his album People Watching on Home Soil. Alongside the famous trophy, this year's winner will also receive £25,000.
1: Oh, I wouldn't mind that. Thank you very much, Phil. The 2026 Mercury Prize will be awarded on Thursday, October the 22nd at the Utilita Arena in Newcastle. Well, that's all from us here at Radio News Hub. Stay safe in the heat and have a lovely day. Bye now.

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1: Parts of the UK are set to swelter as temperatures climb to 38 degrees and senior firefighters warn the country's facing a national emergency due to the growing threat of wildfires. Some areas are bracing for a fifth heatwave of the summer in what's now expected to be the UK's hottest summer on record. Rare amber extreme heat warnings have been issued for swathes of the country. Those warnings will be in effect from 9 a.m. until midnight on Thursday. The so-called postcode lottery in social care underlines the need for long-term national reform. That from a coalition of charities, as analysis suggests the likelihood of not getting the right support can triple depending on which area of England someone lives in. The new Prime Minister Andy Burnham's promising to change tactics to tackle the gangs bringing migrants across the English Channel. It's after a record 230 people made the journey in a single boat in the early hours of Monday morning. And Cristiano Ronaldo has married his long-term girlfriend Georgina Rodriguez. The football legend shared an image of their rings on social media. That's the latest from Radio News Hub. I'm John Collins.
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1: Cloudy in western Scotland and western parts of Northern Ireland with showers which will turn heavy at times. A dry and sunny day elsewhere, particularly across England and Wales, where the high will be 34 degrees Celsius.
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0: A teaser to get your brain ticking over. And it's all wrapped up in more music variety, including an instrumental interlude at 9:50. So start your day with the Saturday Breakfast Show from 8 a.m. on HWD Hospital Radio.

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1: Parts of the UK are set to swelter as temperatures climb to 38 degrees and senior firefighters warn the country's facing a national emergency due to the growing threat of wildfires. Some areas are bracing for a fifth heatwave of the summer in what's now expected to be the UK's hottest summer on record. Rare amber extreme heat warnings have been issued for swathes of the country. Those warnings will be in effect from 9 a.m. until midnight on Thursday. The so-called postcode lottery in social care underlines the need for long-term national reform. That from a coalition of charities, as analysis suggests the likelihood of not getting the right support can triple depending on which area of England someone lives in. The new Prime Minister Andy Burnham's promising to change tactics to tackle the gangs bringing migrants across the English Channel. It's after a record 230 people made the journey in a single boat in the early hours of Monday morning. And Cristiano Ronaldo has married his long-term girlfriend Georgina Rodriguez. The football legend shared an image of their rings on social media. That's the latest from Radio News Hub. I'm John Collins.
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1: Cloudy in western Scotland and western parts of Northern Ireland with showers which will turn heavy at times. A dry and sunny day elsewhere, particularly across England and Wales, where the high will be 34 degrees Celsius.
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0: 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Music that's generally contemporary in nature, and some of which I play myself in the church music group I'm in. And it's something that you might like to listen to on a Sunday morning between 9 and 10, here on HWD Hospital Radio. 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
1: Parts of the UK are set to swelter as temperatures climb to 38 degrees and senior firefighters warn the country's facing a national emergency due to the growing threat of wildfires. Some areas are bracing for a fifth heatwave of the summer in what's now expected to be the UK's hottest summer on record. Rare amber extreme heat warnings have been issued for swathes of the country. Those warnings will be in effect from 9 a.m. until midnight on Thursday. The so-called postcode lottery in social care underlines the need for long-term national reform. That from a coalition of charities, as analysis suggests the likelihood of not getting the right support can triple depending on which area of England someone lives in. The new Prime Minister Andy Burnham's promising to change tactics to tackle the gangs bringing migrants across the English Channel. It's after a record 230 people made the journey in a single boat in the early hours of Monday morning. And Cristiano Ronaldo has married his long-term girlfriend Georgina Rodriguez. The football legend shared an image of their rings on social media. That's the latest from Radio News Hub. I'm John Collins.
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1: Cloudy in western Scotland and western parts of Northern Ireland with showers which will turn heavy at times. A dry and sunny day elsewhere, particularly across England and Wales, where the high will be 34 degrees Celsius.
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And remember, always consult a qualified health professional about any concerns relating to your own health and well-being.

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1: Parts of the UK are set to swelter as temperatures climb to 38 degrees and senior firefighters warn the country is facing a national emergency due to the growing threat of wildfires. Some areas are bracing for a fifth heatwave of the summer in what's now expected to be the UK's hottest summer on record. Rare amber extreme heat warnings have been issued for swathes of the country. Those warnings will be in effect from 9 a.m. until midnight on Thursday. The so-called postcode lottery in social care underlines the need for long-term national reform. That from a coalition of charities, as analysis suggests the likelihood of not getting the right support can triple depending on which area of England someone lives in. The new Prime Minister Andy Burnham's promising to change tactics to tackle the gangs bringing migrants across the English Channel. It's after a record 230 people made the journey in a single boat in the early hours of Monday morning. And Cristiano Ronaldo has married his long-term girlfriend Georgina Rodriguez. The football legend shared an image of their rings on social media. That's the latest from Radio News Hub. I'm John Collins.
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1: Cloudy in western Scotland and western parts of Northern Ireland with showers which will turn heavy at times. A dry and sunny day elsewhere, particularly across England and Wales, where the high will be 34 degrees Celsius.
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0: 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But here at HWD Hospital Radio, every Sunday morning, Mike Binns plays the songs chosen by you. 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
1: Marianne's been on. She asked me for a request a while ago. Well, she asked Basement Bill. He's been flirting around down there in the record library.
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1: Parts of the UK are set to swelter as temperatures climb to 38 degrees and senior firefighters warn the country's facing a national emergency due to the growing threat of wildfires. Some areas are bracing for a fifth heatwave of the summer in what's now expected to be the UK's hottest summer on record. Rare amber extreme heat warnings have been issued for swathes of the country. Those warnings will be in effect from 9 a.m. until midnight on Thursday. The so-called postcode lottery in social care underlines the need for long-term national reform. That from a coalition of charities, as analysis suggests the likelihood of not getting the right support can triple depending on which area of England someone lives in. The new Prime Minister Andy Burnham's promising to change tactics to tackle the gangs bringing migrants across the English Channel. It's after a record 230 people made the journey in a single boat in the early hours of Monday morning. And Cristiano Ronaldo has married his long-term girlfriend Georgina Rodriguez. The football legend shared an image of their rings on social media. That's the latest from Radio News Hub. I'm John Collins.
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1: Cloudy in western Scotland and western parts of Northern Ireland with showers which will turn heavy at times. A dry and sunny day elsewhere, particularly across England and Wales, where the high will be 34 degrees Celsius.

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1: Liverpool's supporters group Spirit of Shankly have written to the club asking for clarity concerning a consortium interested in buying a minority share. The group includes Amazon founder Jeff Bezos, and the fans group have also requested a meeting with the potential investors. Next, several Premier League clubs have been busy in the transfer market today. Nottingham Forest have signed Ivory Coast defender Usman Diomande from Sporting Lisbon for an undisclosed fee. Wales international Brennan Johnson has joined Everton from Crystal Palace, with Dwight McNeil heading in the other direction. And Fulham have captured Shea Charles from Southampton for a reported £30 million. And on day two of the European Athletics Championships in Birmingham, Olympic champion Keely Hodgkinson is safely through to the semi-finals of the 800 metres. Meanwhile, Amy Hunt has been reflected on her gold medal in the women's 100 metres.
2: It was so incredibly special for me, being the first Europeans in the UK.
1: There are five more medals later, including the men's 100 metres and the women's 110 metre hurdles.
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1: The Resolution Foundation think tank says average people of people doing paid work alone has roughly tripled in around a decade. That's mainly as a result of the post-pandemic legacy of home working. It found that among 18 to 69-year-olds, the average share of people who were doing paid work alone in the standard working day increased by 10% from 2014 to 2023. Cards which enable people to communicate their needs in nationwide building society branches are being made available more widely to financial service providers across the UK. Launched in 2024, the Speakeasy cards were developed by Nationwide staff and people with lived experience of communication difficulties. It's to enable customers to communicate their needs in branch quickly and during face-to-face interactions. And landlords claim Andy Burnham was wrong to suggest unfreezing local housing support rates would increase rents. During the Labour leadership campaign, the Prime Minister warned that high private sector rents inflate spending via the local housing allowance, but the National Residential Landlord Association insisted rent levels are determined by wider factors.
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0: 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Wake me up before you go. 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Fun party songs? 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
2: Phantasm actor Reggie Bannister has died aged 80. The American actor was born in California and appeared in all 5 films in the horror series. His wife Gigi made the announcement. She says he will be remembered as her best friend, partner and soulmate. US singer Demi Lovato is to reunite with the Jonas Brothers in a cameo appearance in Camp Rock 3. The 33-year-old appeared in the first 2 Disney Channel films as Michi Torres and will reprise her role in the upcoming 3rd film. Lovato will also be an executive producer on Camp Rock 3. Rapper Megan Thee Stallion has teased the release of a new music project. The 31-year-old American artist shared a string of photographs. One revealed the words "I'm back" written on her body, teasing what appears to be a follow-up to her 2024 deluxe record. And social media star John Nellis has been announced as the latest contestant to join Strictly Come Dancing. He is one of the UK and Ireland's biggest football content creators.
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0: You're listening to Word on Health with Paul Pennington. On air and online 52 weeks of the year. Taking you behind the healthcare headlines, this is Word on Health. Functional neurological disorder, or FND as it's otherwise known, is probably the most common neurological disorder that you may never have heard of. It's estimated to affect at least 50 to 100,000 people across the UK, including children, and accounts for around 6% of all neurology outpatient referrals, similar in frequency to conditions such as multiple sclerosis or Parkinson's disease. It's a condition that affects how the brain and nervous system works, as Tom Plender, a trustee of the charity FND Action, explains.
1: There's no actual structural damage to the nervous system or the brain. It's more of a signaling problem, with the brain sending incorrect signals to the body. Because of this, you can end up with all sorts of different symptoms like muscle spasm. A lot of patients have seizures which look a bit like epileptic seizures, but it's actually a slightly different process that's going on in the brain. Problems with movement, balance, coordination. Often patients will have a hand or a limb might seize up, get stuck in a very kind of fixed position. Often FND is accompanied by quite severe chronic pain as well. It's a complex condition.
0: Tom, although the NHS has now formally recognised FND as a neurology subspeciality through its specialised neurology service specification, this is a disorder that suffered from a lack of understanding, which I know from talking to you off microphone has had quite an impact on those that live with it.
1: It's a very difficult situation for FND patients. There are sort of complex historical reasons why that's happened. One of them is that historically, FND was viewed by the medical profession as being purely psychological. And it's only really in probably the last 10 or 15 years that serious research into FND has started to happen. Decades ago, medical professionals, researchers couldn't actually see anything on brain imaging when they looked at the brains of FND patients. As the technology improved, they started to see these brain network disruptions.
0: Where are things at in terms of understanding the risk factors for FND?
1: There are kind of multiple potential ways and risk factors that can lead to getting FND. The causes are usually complex and they're kind of heterogeneous and often multifactorial. One of the major risk factors is actually already having an underlying neurological condition. These can leave you more at risk of developing this kind of brain network problem that FND is. Psychological trauma is also another potential risk factor, particularly something like PTSD.
0: FND is something that you yourself developed. How did that come about and how did you get to where you are today?
1: I got FND when I was studying at the Guildhall School of Music doing a postgraduate in jazz. I developed these overuse injuries which seemed to trigger FND, and I deteriorated quite quickly, unable to walk, unable to use my arms. My day was sort of dominated by muscle spasm, chronic pain. I saw multiple different doctors and no one seemed to know what was wrong with me. And this went on for about 12 years, and during that time I continued to deteriorate. And then eventually I had some luck. I was referred to a neurologist called Professor Mark Edwards, who at that time was working at the National Hospital for Neurology in London. And he was the first person to say to me, this condition isn't all in your head. It's very real. I was admitted for 4 months of a multidisciplinary inpatient rehabilitation. The bulk of that was neurophysiotherapy, and then I had some occupational therapy and cognitive behavioral therapy on top of it. It hasn't 100% cured me, but it's got me functioning again. It's given me back my quality of life.
0: I understand that treatment regime you followed isn't widely available and doesn't work for everyone.
1: Not everyone benefits, not everyone completely recovers. And I think one of the things that we need is more research, because there are actually many different types of FND. A lot of people have seizures. Some people have speech and language problems. There are lots of ways in which this kind of signaling problem can manifest. The ideal would be if we can get to a point where treatment is tailor-made to each different subtype. It is early days, but the types of treatments that are available are showing very, very promising results, and there's a lot to be hopeful about.
0: My grateful thanks to Tom Plender. To find out more about FND and to connect through to the charity FND Action, visit our website, wordonhealth.com. 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
1: Parts of the UK are set to swelter as temperatures climb to 38 degrees and senior firefighters warn the country's facing a national emergency due to the growing threat of wildfires. Some areas are bracing for a fifth heatwave of the summer in what's now expected to be the UK's hottest summer on record. Rare amber extreme heat warnings have been issued for swathes of the country. Those warnings will be in effect from 9 a.m. until midnight on Thursday. The so-called postcode lottery and social care underlines the need for long-term national reform. That from a coalition of charities, as analysis suggests the likelihood of not getting the right support can triple depending on which area of England someone lives in. The new Prime Minister Andy Burnham's promising to change tactics to tackle the gangs bringing migrants across the English Channel. It's after a record 230 people made the journey in a single boat in the early hours of Monday morning. And Cristiano Ronaldo has married his long-term girlfriend Georgina Rodriguez. The football legend shared an image of their rings on social media. That's the latest from Radio News Hub. I'm John Collins.
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1: Cloudy in western Scotland and western parts of Northern Ireland with showers which will turn heavy at times. A dry and sunny day elsewhere, particularly across England and Wales, where the high will be 34 degrees Celsius.
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0: So hello again and welcome to 2 hours of classic gold. Great music to play you and one or two of my guilty pleasures. Pretty distinctive too. Yep, the Trogs. The Swinging Blue Jeans and their Last Swing. Accept me for what I am. I think I share an enthusiasm for Dionne Warwick with one of my heroes, Tony Blackburn.
1: If you see me walking down the street.
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1: Parts of the UK are set to swelter as temperatures climb to 38 degrees and senior firefighters warn the country is facing a national emergency due to the growing threat of wildfires. Some areas are bracing for a fifth heatwave of the summer in what's now expected to be the UK's hottest summer on record. Rare amber extreme heat warnings have been issued for swathes of the country. Those warnings will be in effect from 9 a.m. until midnight on Thursday. The so-called postcode lottery in social care underlines the need for long-term national reform. That from a coalition of charities, as analysis suggests the likelihood of not getting the right support can triple depending on which area of England someone lives in. The new Prime Minister Andy Burnham's promising to change tactics to tackle the gangs bringing migrants across the English Channel. It's after a record 230 people made the journey in a single boat in the early hours of Monday morning. And Cristiano Ronaldo has married his long-term girlfriend Georgina Rodriguez. The football legend shared an image of their rings on social media. That's the latest from Radio News Hub. I'm John Collins.
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1: Cloudy in western Scotland and western parts of Northern Ireland with showers which will turn heavy at times. A dry and sunny day elsewhere, particularly across England and Wales, where the high will be 34 degrees Celsius.
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got your front row seat to some of the biggest gigs without you having to go anywhere. In concert. Hear some of the world's greatest artists recorded live in concert every weekend. On a dark desert highway, cool wind in my hair. In concert. We're caught in

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1: Parts of the UK are set to swelter as temperatures climb to 38 degrees and senior firefighters warn the country's facing a national emergency due to the growing threat of wildfires. Some areas are bracing for a fifth heatwave of the summer in what's now expected to be the UK's hottest summer on record. Rare amber extreme heat warnings have been issued for swathes of the country. Those warnings will be in effect from 9 a.m. until midnight on Thursday. The so-called postcode lottery and social care underlines the need for long-term national reform. That from a coalition of charities, as analysis suggests the likelihood of not getting the right support can triple depending on which area of England someone lives in. The new Prime Minister Andy Burnham's promising to change tactics to tackle the gangs bringing migrants across the English Channel. It's after a record 230 people made the journey in a single boat in the early hours of Monday morning. And Cristiano Ronaldo has married his long-term girlfriend Georgina Rodriguez. The football legend shared an image of their rings on social media. That's the latest from Radio News Hub. I'm John Collins.
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1: Cloudy in western Scotland and western parts of Northern Ireland with showers which will turn heavy at times. A dry and sunny day elsewhere, particularly across England and Wales, where the high will be 34 degrees Celsius.
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1: Parts of the UK are set to swelter as temperatures climb to 38 degrees and senior firefighters warn the country's facing a national emergency due to the growing threat of wildfires. Some areas are bracing for a fifth heatwave of the summer in what's now expected to be the UK's hottest summer on record. Rare amber extreme heat warnings have been issued for swathes of the country. Those warnings will be in effect from 9 a.m. until midnight on Thursday. The so-called postcode lottery and social care underlines the need for long-term national reform. That from a coalition of charities, as analysis suggests the likelihood of not getting the right support can triple depending on which area of England someone lives in. The new Prime Minister Andy Burnham's promising to change tactics to tackle the gangs bringing migrants across the English Channel. It's after a record 230 people made the journey in a single boat in the early hours of Monday morning. And Cristiano Ronaldo has married his long-term girlfriend Georgina Rodriguez. The football legend shared an image of their rings on social media. That's the latest from Radio News Hub. I'm John Collins.
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1: Cloudy in western Scotland and western parts of Northern Ireland with showers which will turn heavy at times. A dry and sunny day elsewhere, particularly across England and Wales, where the high will be 34 degrees Celsius.
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1: Parts of the UK are set to swelter as temperatures climb to 38 degrees and senior firefighters warn the country's facing a national emergency due to the growing threat of wildfires. Some areas are bracing for a fifth heatwave of the summer in what's now expected to be the UK's hottest summer on record. Rare amber extreme heat warnings have been issued for swathes of the country. Those warnings will be in effect from 9 a.m. until midnight on Thursday. The so-called postcode lottery and social care underlines the need for long-term national reform. That from a coalition of charities, as analysis suggests the likelihood of not getting the right support can triple depending on which area of England someone lives in. The new Prime Minister Andy Burnham's promising to change tactics to tackle the gangs bringing migrants across the English Channel. It's after a record 230 people made the journey in a single boat in the early hours of Monday morning. And Cristiano Ronaldo has married his long-term girlfriend Georgina Rodriguez. The football legend shared an image of their rings on social media. That's the latest from Radio News Hub. I'm John Collins.
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1: Cloudy in western Scotland and western parts of Northern Ireland with showers which will turn heavy at times. A dry and sunny day elsewhere, particularly across England and Wales, where the high will be 34 degrees Celsius.
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1: Parts of the UK are set to swelter as temperatures climb to 38 degrees and senior firefighters warn the country is facing a national emergency due to the growing threat of wildfires. Some areas are bracing for a fifth heatwave of the summer in what's now expected to be the UK's hottest summer on record. Rare amber extreme heat warnings have been issued for swathes of the country. Those warnings will be in effect from 9 a.m. until midnight on Thursday. The so-called postcode lottery in social care underlines the need for long-term national reform. That from a coalition of charities, as analysis suggests the likelihood of not getting the right support can triple depending on which area of England someone lives in. The new Prime Minister Andy Burnham's promising to change tactics to tackle the gangs bringing migrants across the English Channel. It's after a record 230 people made the journey in a single boat in the early hours of Monday morning. And Cristiano Ronaldo has married his long-term girlfriend Georgina Rodriguez. The football legend shared an image of their rings on social media. That's the latest from Radio News Hub. I'm John Collins.
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1: Cloudy in western Scotland and western parts of Northern Ireland with showers which will turn heavy at times. A dry and sunny day elsewhere, particularly across England and Wales, where the high will be 34 degrees Celsius.
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Good evening, folks, and welcome to the Big Band Jazz Show with me, Jeremy Jazz, here at HWD Hospital Radio in downtown Dewsbury. Now then, folks, on the 12th of August, 1937, one of our distinguished big band family was born. Our one and only Mr. Doug Jackson. And our first part of the programme is going to deal solely with 1937 in honour of Doug's 89th birthday. How about that? Many congratulations, Doug, and a very, very happy birthday, sir. So this entire first half is set purely in 1937, and we're going to start with Harry Roy, who at the time of Doug's birth was riding high with this superb tune. Stanley Black's the pianist, and I'm cutting straight to the chase. This is the first question on the first track. Name that tune.

Yeah, the one that smashing, lovely way to start. Harry Roy, of course, over here in Britain. And that was King Porter Stomp, as well guessed by Beryl and Trevor. Jelly Roll Morton and King Oliver wrote that tune. So also recorded at the same time as Doug's birth was Ambrose, with some of the star soloists of the day. People like Alfie Noakes, Tommy McQuaiter, Lou Davis, Danny Polo, Sid Phillips, Billy Amstel, Tiny Winters, Max Bacon. It was quite a star-studied band, this. This was recorded a couple of days before you were born, Doug. This is the 8th of August 1937. Was in the charts for 9 weeks. It was Sidney Lipton who actually wrote this piece of music. It's called The Cotton Pickers' Congregation.

0: How about that? That was Ambrose there with Cotton Pickers Congregation, written by Sidney Lipton from August 1937. Whoopee!
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0: She sure does. Thank you very much for that, Helen. Anybody wishing to donate, the money will be very happily taken on board and keeps the show on the road. All these things were here, these first two things and the next one, were all being played on the radio at the time that Doug was born. So what we've got now is another band that was around at the very time, on the 12th of August 1937, Bert Furman, with Sam Coster on the vocals, Carol Gibbons on the piano, recorded Swing High, Swing Low, written by Burton Lane with lyrics by Ralph Freed. This was written for the Paramount romantic comedy film of the same name, starring Carol Lombard and Fred McMurray in Hollywood. But we're in Britain, well, in England, and this is Bert Furman and his version of the theme from the film, Swing High, Swing Low.

Ah, wasn't that smashing? It was good, was Bert Furman. He picked up a lot of the American things that were going on at the time and did superb versions of them. And strictly speaking, it wasn't just a big band, it was an orchestra, as you probably heard there, with harps and accordions and all sorts, but I thought he did a fine job of that. Now, we're popping across the pond now, because the big hit at the time you were born, Doug, was Ben Pollock's version of a famous Dixieland tune featuring Ben Cantor on clarinet, Muggsy Spanier on the trumpet, Bob Lane on the piano, and the famous Mr. Ben Pollock on the drums, of course. This was recorded the day before you were born, on the 11th of August, 1937. It's a tune by Harry Tierney and Joseph McCarthy. Here's a good one for you. Name that tune.

How about that? That's a cracking version of Alice Blue Gown. Guessed very well there by Beryl and Trevor. Well done. And, Harry Tierney and Joseph McCarthy wrote that. Fine solos there. Muggsy Spaniard, of course, became very famous and ran his own five-piece band for donkey's years. One of the biggest names at the time in August 37 to have a hit was Bob Crosby and his band, Bing's brother, of course, with Fats Waller's composition, Squeeze Me. This is a Bob Haggart arrangement. Bob Zirkey on the piano, Eddie Miller on the tenor. Here we go. Ray Badook plays everything, including the kitchen sink, by the way, when you listen to it. Here's Bob Crosby with Squeeze Me.

Yes, if you're just joining us, you're listening to the Big Band Jazz Show with me, Jeremy Jazz, here at HWD Hospital Radio in downtown Dewsbury. And we are celebrating in this first half one of our best listeners, Mr. Doug Jackson, one of my closest friends and a lovely fella to boot. It's his 89th birthday today and we are celebrating 1937. And also, then in 1937, in Europe, a certain Belgian guitarist and a French violinist were doing this.

Not that great. Such a lot of fun. You can't help smiling when that's on. And yes, and Jackie and Len guessed Django. Mr. Jackson said Stefan. And they both, and they thought, Running Wild. But it is Running Wild, Doug. He's put, it's Running Wild, but it's not, is it? No, it is. Running Wild. A lot of people think Django was born in France, but he wasn't. He was born in Libuchy's Pontacels in Belgium. But he grew up from an early age. They travelled, they were Romanies, of course, and they travelled over to France, and that's where he really made his name, did Django. Django, of course, being his gypsy name. His gypsy name. Moving on. Now, we pop back over the pond again to America, and this is a little cracker, is this? This is Bunny Berrigan, who was enjoying great success in 1937. I know it's a short-lived band of his, but when he was around, boy, it was a good band. This is a Spencer Williams composition with Dick Rowe's arrangement. Ford Leary is the trombonist. Georgie Auld, the young Georgie Auld on tenor, just before he left to go join Artie Shaw. This was recorded in 1937 in New York at the Manhattan Room of the Pennsylvania Hotel. Here's

Ah, what a smashing band, wasn't it? It was wonderful. When he was on form, the whole band was on form. Mahogany Hall Stomp there by, with Bunny Berrigan. Well, we've got a lovely chat box running here. We've got Helen, Doug, Mike, Anne, Beryl, Trevor, Lennon, Jackie. It's superb. And I know for a fact, although not on the chat box, two absolutely darling ladies are listening down in Milton Keynes. That's Anita and my cousin Elizabeth. Hope you're having a great time down there. I know one thing, they're extremely excited about the eclipse that's happening tonight, which, of course, I won't see because there's a roof above me. That's a shame. I was looking forward to that. And it's one of them massive things, isn't it, in the world where you think, oh, blimey, it's going to go dark, you know. We're having 90% of coverage over here, which is rather good. Of course, if you are listening in Spain and Portugal, you'll get to see the whole thing, won't you? But, yes, just remember, folks, don't look right at it. And don't point your camera at it either. That was great advice given to me by Elizabeth on the way here. Thank you. Thank you, cuz. Anyway, here we go, carrying on now. Whoa, after short stints with Artie Shaw and Benny Goodman in 1937, trumpeter and vocalist Henry Red Allen went back to running his own band. And he recorded a Louis Russell and Donald Harrison song featuring Danny Barker on the guitar, Sonny Fredericks on tenor, Billy Kyle on piano, Buster Bailey on the clarinet, and Tab Smith on the alto. This was recorded in New York City. We're talking about one of the guys who started at the very beginning in the 10s and 20s. It's Henry Red Allen and a tune called I Was Born to Swing.

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I'd be lost with metal, son. I couldn't play it or sing it if you bring me Ellington. I promise you I'll swing it. I was born to swing ever since.

Ah, yes, Henry Red Allen there and a tune called I Was Born to Swing. I think his entire band was born to swing. It was absolutely superb, I couldn't keep still with that. On the great piano solo there by Billy Kyle, who you will all have seen if you've seen the film High Society with Louis Armstrong, Bing Crosby and Frank. And he's the pianist in Louis' band, of course, in that film. Superb. Henry Red Allen, I Was Born to Swing. Now, I've often mentioned about big bands having a small group within them. In fact, I did an entire night on it once. And we're going to hear the one Tommy Dorsey had. He had what he called his Clambake Seven. Pee Wee Irwin trumpet, Johnny Mintz clarinet, Bud Freeman on the tenor, Howard Smith on piano, Carmen Mastron was the guitarist, great name, that isn't it? Gene Traxler on the bass and David Tuff on drums. This is a Dean Kincaid arrangement of a Raymond Scott tune called Twilight in Turkey. Well, that certainly doesn't sound like it to me. Ah, it's jumped back to number one. You know how it does that to me now and again. Let's go back to track six. So, here's Tinny Dossie and his Clambake 7 with Twilight in Turkey, I hope. Oh, that's the one.

Oh, what about that? I love that. I have always liked that. And of course, in the fashion that Bob Crosby's Ray Badook was clouting everything on the drums and bells and kettlebells and one thing and another, I think it's fair to say that Davy Tuff hit everything in sight, as well as the kitchen sink. That was lovely, wasn't it? Tommy Dorsey's Clambake 7. Twilight in Turkey, as written by Raymond Scott. Great.

Yes, if you're just joining us, we are the Big Band Jazz Show. It's presented by me, Jeremy Jazz. We're doing a little tribute to 1937 on behalf of one of our always listeners, Mr. Doug Jackson, and his birthday. Many happy returns again, Doug. So, the famous drummer and band leader, Chick Webb, now, and a Larry Clinton composition called Midnight in a Madhouse. It's actually a reference to how crazy Harlem could be on a night, as we have all heard, I'm sure, as jazz fans. Gary Bushell is the altoist, Taft Jordan on the trumpet, Nat Story on the trombone. Chick Webb here with Midnight in a Madhouse.

Yeah, well, that's smashing. I always like that cracking thing. Midnight in a Madhouse. I was referring, of course, to the crazy nightlife in Harlem, written there by Larry Clinton. Doug says, ooh, I've never heard this before. It's terrific. I knew you'd like this. Right, let's have a look at the time. Oh, 15 minutes to go. Have we got 15 minutes of music? Hang on, 3, 6, no, oh, we're 12, that'll do. So, let's just carry on. Now then, you'll like this, and I know you all like Benny Goodman, you all like Teddy Wilson and Lionel Hampton, and you all love Gene Krupa. I would imagine, especially Brian, our resident drummer. This was recorded on the 30th of July 1937, but stayed in the charts for absolutely ages and was recorded in Hollywood. So here's Benny Goodman with Fats Waller's, and of course this really nails it down for Teddy Wilson, the pianist, A Handful of Keys.

Wasn't that fantastic? I know a lot of people love the Benny Goodman Quartet, and that was Handful of Keys, of course. Yabba Dabba Doo.

Yes, if you're just joining us, you're listening to the Big Band Jazz Show with me, Jeremy Jazz, here at HWD Hospital Radio in downtown Dewsbury. Now then, here's a very laid-back tenor player, Mr. Lester Young, and a singer who idolised his playing, Billie Holiday, of course. And they're accompanied with Mr. Buck Clayton on the trumpet, Edmund Hall on the clarinet, James Sherman piano, Freddie Green on the guitar, and Walter Page on bass, and Joe Jones on the drums, obviously pinched from the, well, it's pretty much, thinking about it, that's pretty much part of the lineup of the Count Basie Big Band. So this is a song by Alvin S. Kaufman, Irving Gordon and Alan Roberts. As I said, this Billy was in awe of Lester Young. Once again, 1937 from in New York City. This I can picture her singing to him whilst they were recording. It's Billie Holiday's Me, Myself and I.

The wonderful Billie Holiday there with a wonderful little track, wasn't it? Me, Myself and I, and I could just see her in my mind's eye singing this directly to Lester Young, who we all knew she was crazy about. One of the most famous recordings of 1937 was by Tommy Dorsey, which was Cy Oliver's 1937 adaptation of an aria called Song of the Indian Guest from the opera Sadko by Rimsky-Korsakov. The solos here are Bunny Berrigan on the trumpet, Tommy Dorsey on the muted trombone, and recorded 1937 in New York. It is, of course, Song of India.

Ah, cracking track that, isn't it? Always a winner. Every time it's ever played, straight in there. Right, we're going to finish this first half off with Edgar Battle and Eddie Durham's composition for Count Basie, one of his biggest hits on the 9th of August 1937. Buck Clayton trumpet, Jack Washington baritone, Herschel Evans on the tenor, rhythm guitar, Freddie Green, Walter Page on the bass, and Joe Jones on the drums. Here's Eddie Durham's arrangement of his own composition, Topsy.

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1: Parts of the UK are set to swelter as temperatures climb to 38 degrees and senior firefighters warn the country's facing a national emergency due to the growing threat of wildfires. Some areas are bracing for a fifth heatwave of the summer in what's now expected to be the UK's hottest summer on record. Rare amber extreme heat warnings have been issued for swathes of the country. Those warnings will be in effect from 9 a.m. until midnight on Thursday. A so-called postcode lottery in social care underlines the need for long-term national reform. That from a coalition of charities, as analysis suggests the likelihood of not getting the right support can triple depending on which area of England someone lives in. The new Prime Minister Andy Burnham's promising to change tactics to tackle the gangs bringing migrants across the English Channel. It's after a record 230 people made the journey in a single boat in the early hours of Monday morning. And Cristiano Ronaldo has married his long-term girlfriend Georgina Rodriguez. The football legend shared an image of their rings on social media. That's the latest from Radio News Hub. I'm John Collins.
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1: Cloudy in western Scotland and western parts of Northern Ireland with showers which will turn heavy at times. A dry and sunny day elsewhere, particularly across England and Wales, where the high will be 34 degrees Celsius.
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5: It sure is, and we're live with the Big Band Jazz Show and me, Jeremy Jazz, here in downtown Dewsbury. Well, I do hope you all enjoyed that that first half. I know Doug Jackson, whom we were dedicating it to, because of course it's his 89th birthday today. And of course, I was well chuffed when I just looked on the chat box, and his daughter Jo and son-in-law Rich were listening, and they appear to have thoroughly enjoyed it too, all the way from Stratford-on-Avon. I saw them on Monday. It was an absolute wonderful day. I thoroughly enjoyed it, guys. And so there you go, Doug. That was 1937, just as you were born. And this half, however, we're going to jump forward 35 years to the first track. And all I'm doing in this second half is I'm just playing some of my favourite tracks of all time. There are literally thousands of them, but in this show, I think we'd, let me see, what is it, 13. So we're going to open this half with a local band leader to hear from Cleckheaton. Well, Liversedge / Cleckheaton. And about a mile and a half down the road from where I'm actually sat. And his 1972 big band, which is a Count Basie original composition. You'll hear Burt Cartley on the trumpet, Jimmy Hastings on the tenor, Dave Haller on the trombone. This is a smashing version of 1 o'clock Jump. I hope. Hey!

Ah, it's a smashing version, that, isn't it? Lovely. Ken McIntosh there from 1972 with 1 o'clock Jump. And I forgot to mention the pianist, which was, come on, Jeremy, which was, oh, I can see in mind's eye. It'll come to me. Oh, Bill McGuffey, that's who it was. Benny Goodman's favourite British pianist. So here's another favourite tune. This one's composed by Jimmy Van Heusen and Eddie DeLonge for the Broadway musical Swinging the Dream. And that featured, incidentally, that film featured Louis Armstrong. And before becoming a chart-topping hit for Benny Goodman and Mildred Bailey in 1940. But my favourite version, vocal version of this, is Ella Fitzgerald with Nelson Riddle from their album Ella Swings Gently, from the 13th of November 1961. Great song, beautifully put across is this. It's Ella and Riddle with Darn That Dream.

Oh, wasn't that stunning? Absolutely stunning, I thought. And I like what Doug's written. He said, what an arrangement. Good grief. I agree. That, as I say, is my favourite ever version of Darn That Dream. The first time I ever heard that was on an EP of my dad's by a great saxophone player called Wardell Gray. And I must try and dig that out. And get it copied up so we can play that on here. But that, I don't think you'll ever find a better vocal and a better band arrangement than that for Darn That Dream. The words are terrific, aren't they? Great words. After that great performance, though, I thought, how about Nelson Riddle's orchestra on their own, with a tune written by Irving Berlin for the 1936 film Follow the Fleet, where it was introduced by Ginger Rogers. But here, from the 21st of February 1957, with Melanie Klein on the trumpet, Justin Gordon on the tenor, Larry Bunker on the vibes, here's the Nelson Riddle Band with Let Yourself Go.

0: Oh, what about that for an arrangement? That's superb, isn't it? What a cracking version of Irving Berlin's Let Yourself Go. Love it.
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0: She sure does. Thank you very much for that, Helen. And Helen keeps doing a bit of a countdown to the eclipse. So I'll pretend it's happening. When it happens. Good. I'm missing two things tonight. I'm missing my team, Leeds United, on the tally. I'll probably get last 10 minutes. And the eclipse. Whoa. I hope you all can get a chance to enjoy it. Anyway, here we go. The Benny Carter Big Band, one of Mike Clark's very favourite bands. And this is Benny's arrangement and backing one of the all-time greats, Mrs. Sarah Vaughan. Here's a wonderful interpretation of Fats Waller and Andy Razaf's Honeysuckle Rose.

what a fantastic voice, eh? The wonderful Sarah Vaughan with Honeysuckle Rose. Great big band arrangement behind her from Benny Carter. She's an astonishingly good singer, Sarah Vaughan, as was pointed out by Jackie and Lynn on the chat box, where there's a lovely singer. They didn't spell it lovely, but I just thought I'd make it sound like that. Anyway, we move on to another Benny Goodman. A lot later on this one, though, than last episode. Benny Goodman's Sextet with Terry Gibbs, Teddy Wilson is still with him, Mundell Lowe, Sid Vicious, son Don LeMond on the drums. Recorded on the 22nd of October 1952 in New York. They're playing a composition by Jerry Livingston, Martin Times and Al J. Nyberg from 1933. It was actually first recorded by Glenn Gray. But here's your first guess of the second half of the show. So here's Benny Goodman playing what?

Absolutely marvellous, that, isn't it? Lovely. Such control and swing. Absolutely knockout. As Anna Mike wrote on, great. Just great. I knew you'd enjoy that. That was, of course, Benny Goodman's Sextet with, are you ready for it? Under a Blanket of Blue. Yabba dabba do. HWD Hospital Radio. 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Now we've got Norma Dolores Eggstrom. I already did about 10

Ah, superb. What a wonderful vocalist, wasn't she, Peggy Lee? And she swung along with the band. I thought Jack Marshall's backing there was superb. Now then, here's it's a great lineup. And you know, I always like to play a jazz track at some point, purely jazz. Here's a great lineup. Harry Edison, Shorty Sherrock on trumpets, Murray McKechnie on the trombone, Gus Bivova, clarinet and alto, Benny Carter, alto, Willie Smith, alto. That's unbelievable. Plas Johnson, who I did a tribute to the other week, on tenor, Babe Russin tenor, Jimmy Rolls on the piano, Al Hendrickson bass, and Al Hendrickson guitar, you know what I mean? Mike Rubin bass, and Irv Kotler on the drums. It was recorded in Los Angeles on the Friday the 2nd of December 1956. The song was composed by Maceo Pinkard, Ben Burney and Kenneth Casey. And Doug has been known to put on the Doug on the box before. It would be very difficult to make a mess of Sweet Georgia Brown. How right he is. Here's another cracking version of it.

They really meant it, didn't they? That was superb as well. The what that they were called collectively, the Session at Midnight Band. And what a lineup once again, you know, Harry Edison, Shorty Sherrock, Muddy McKechnie, Gus Bivona, Benny Carter, who also did the arrangement, Willie Smith, Plas Johnson, Babe Russin, great piano, as pointed out by Jackie and Len from Jimmy Rolls, Al Hendrickson, Mike Rubin and Irv Cotler. That was fantastic. What a great version of Sweet Georgia Brown. And as Anna and Mike have just pointed out on here, the cost for that band is off the board. Yes, if we're to go out there and buy these guys, you just couldn't afford it, could you? Ah, wonderful. Mr. Jackson's written sheer perfection. I quite agree. Slowing things down a little bit now. And this is the wonderful singer with her own style and singing a tune composed by Shelton Brooks in 1917. This is from 1959 and it's Julie London and singing with, now you've just heard the great Jimmy Rolls on piano, well here he is again, piano, arrangement and orchestra from 1959, the wonderful alto solo, short though it is Bud Shank. The tune, however, is Julie London singing Darktown Strutter's Ball.

0: Now don't you be late here.
1: Oh, sheer class. Absolutely wonderful voice, hasn't she, Julie London? Woman lovely. I mean, it's no best as Darktown Strutters Ball, but of course she was singing Downtown Strutters Ball. And normally that tune is taken at a right lick. It really does bomb along normally. And I just thought that was a wonderful slow tempo. I've just looked up at the chat box and Doug's written, that's a very different tempo. Great. I agree. Brought right down to the basics. Absolutely marvellous. Love it, love it. HWD Hospital Radio. Yes, if you're just tuning in, you're listening to Jeremy Jazz here with the Big Band Jazz Show here at HWD Hospital Radio in downtown Dewsbury. Now then, here's Kenny Big. We're back over the pond, we're back here in England, and it's Kenny Baker's Dozen. With George Chisholm, Poggy Pogson, Harry Hayes, Keith Bird, Harry Klein, Freddie Ballerina, Bill McGuffey is then there again on piano, Martin Slavin, Joe Mundell, and Eric Delaney on the drums. How about that? Recorded on the 6th of May 1955 in London, with a 1922 composition by Jack Pettis and Billy Mayers and Elmer Schobel. Here's the fabulous Kenny Baker and Bugle Call Rag. I hope.

Ah, oh, what a fantastic trumpet player. Best thing trumpet wise to come out of Britain, I reckon. Yorkshireman to boot. How about that? Fantastico. Now, this next track is, well, of course, we're celebrating not only Doug's birthday, but Jackie and Len's wedding anniversary of 48 years. Congratulations, guys. And this is also a wonderful partnership here of Dudley Moore and Cleo Lane, with a Jimmy McHugh and Dorothy Field composition recorded on the 15th of June 1982 at CBS Studios, London. This is I imagine this is what they said to each other. Get up and have a wee dance to this, you two. It's I Can't Give You Anything But Love.

0: Well, wasn't that absolutely gorgeous? It segued into another song, didn't it? It started off with I Can't Give You Anything But Love and segued into I Don't Know Why But I Do. I do like that. So, happy anniversary, Jackie and Len. 48 years. Fantastico. Now then, let's do this.
1: 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Hospital Day.
0: Yes, you're listening to The Big Band Show with me, Jeremy Jazz, here at HWD Hospital Radio in downtown Dewsbury. Now we move on to the Cy Zentner Big Band and a lovely interpretation of a jazz standard composed by Edgar Sampson, named after the Savoy Ballroom in Harlem, New York. Soloists are Don Fagerquist trumpet, Bruce McDonald on the piano. And this was recorded in 1960. Here's Cy Zentner with his version of Stomping at the Savoy.

0: The wonderful composition, Stomping at the Savoy, written by Edgar Sampson. It was actually written when he was with Cootie Williams' big band, way back, about 33. And then he took it to Chick Webb's band, and he recorded it, and then he left there, and he went to Benny Goodman's band, and as we all know, Benny made it a massive hit. But I happen to love that version of it. It's great, isn't it? And it was pointed out on the chat box that Doug says it's another spot-on tempo, and Jackie and Lenny said a lovely piece. It is, isn't it? It's nice to hear things done slightly different, and in a lot of cases, he's slowed down a bit, you know. It all goes a little quick sometimes, doesn't it?
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0: Oh, we've got a lot of variety on here. You're listening to the Big Band Jazz Show. Tomorrow night is the Rock Show, the gold award-winning show of Britain. How about that with the wonderful Mr. Simon Paddock? It's a ding-dong of a show. If you love rock music, that is one not to be missed. And then we've got soul music, and we've got country music. We've got shows that like to play, it sounds like, when I think about it, Mike Binshaw often sounds like Jimmy Young's show, and he does quizzes and things on it. He's unbelievable. HWD Hospital Radio, one of the best. Now this is Superb Quality Now by Mr. Jack Jones, and a great song written by Michelle Legrand. Jack is backed by the Marty Paich Orchestra in 1966 from the album Lady. This is lovely, this. It's a great tune, beautifully sung. It's called I Will Wait For You.

Wow. Well, what a version of a great song. That was fantastic, wasn't it? I mean, I Will Wait For You, written by the marvellous Mr. Michel Legrand, who will be popping up later on this year when we do our European show. I love that. I love Jack Jones. I know my cousin Michael's seen Jack a couple of times. My mum and dad and my auntie Jean and Uncle George, they went to see him a few times, and I missed him because I was too busy gigging. But the wonderful Jack, what a voice, and what an arrangement. I love that arrangement. Hannah Mike have written on here, Anne loves this. I'm not surprised. It's brilliant. Well, we're going up to the last track, so I just thought I'd say some thanks, obviously, to my sponsor Helen and our birthday boy Doug, our wedding anniversary people, 48 years, wow, if you added all three of mine together, it only comes to 35. Len and Jackie, of course. The great Mike and Anne and Beryl and Trevor, our hub's favourites. My cousin Elizabeth and wonderful friend Anita. And moving down, Brian, who left us to go and watch the footy. Absolutely mad. What a wonderful crew you are. And do you realise when I look at all the chat box comments, must be doing something right, there's 84 comments that we've done, and I'll bet there'll be two or three more, I hope. I'll be putting one on myself. So this last tune was originally called That's Right and written by Chubby Jackson, but on joining Woody Herman, he got together with Conti Candoli and Shorty Rogers, and they revamped it and renamed it Boomsy. So here's Ted Heath and his orchestra with a Ken Moole arrangement. On the piano, Mr. Stan Tracy, solos from Red Price on tenor, Keith Christie on trombone. This was recorded on the 26th of June 1958 at the Kingsway Hall in London. I hope you've thoroughly enjoyed the show, because I've thoroughly enjoyed presenting this, I'll tell you. Jackie and Len have just put on 85. I like that. So, thank you so much for listening. Join me again next Wednesday at 6 o'clock. Those of you who are staying with us, please listen to Vicky Pinder. She follows this show and will take you after the news. What are we on? 56. I may just have a moment to say goodbye again at the end of this. Please enjoy a terrific version by Ted Heath of Boomsay.

0: No wonder they were applauding. Wasn't that fantastic? On another note for you, that was the first ever stereo recording in Britain. How about that? Yes, Ted Heath's album with Boom. Say, terrific solos, weren't they? You know, Red Price's tenor, don't he boom in? I love that. Anyway, what a way to go. I've thoroughly enjoyed presenting this tonight. Happy birthday again, Doug. Happy anniversary, Mike and Anne. And it's just been an absolute joy to have all your wonderful comments. I'm chuffed to little apples, honestly. So I'll catch you next Wednesday at 6 p.m. With a little bit of a different show, I imagine. Now, this was a bit different, wasn't it? My favourites and Doug's birthday. So have a good week, and I'll catch you next Wednesday. Bye.
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2: Parts of the UK are set to swelter as temperatures climb to 38 degrees and senior firefighters warn the country is facing a national emergency due to the growing threat of wildfires. Some areas are bracing for a fifth heatwave of the summer in what's now expected to be the UK's hottest summer on record. Rare amber extreme heat warnings have been issued for swathes of the country. Those warnings will be in effect from 9 a.m. until midnight on Thursday. The so-called postcode lottery and social care underlines the need for long-term national reform. That from a coalition of charities, as analysis suggests the likelihood of not getting the right support can triple depending on which area of England someone lives in. The new Prime Minister Andy Burnham's promising to change tactics to tackle the gangs bringing migrants across the English Channel. It's after a record 230 people made the journey in a single boat in the early hours of Monday morning. And Cristiano Ronaldo has married his long-term girlfriend Georgina Rodriguez. The football legend shared an image of their rings on social media. That's the latest from Radio News Hub. I'm John Collins.
3: You must have heard about the car finance mis-selling scandal by now, so why haven't you done anything about it? You could be owed hundreds of pounds. Now you can claim for free using the FCA redress scheme, which your lender should contact you about if you're eligible. But if the prospect of all that is just too much, then let the Claims Guys Legal do all the work for you. If you bought a car on finance between 2007 and 2024, then text PCP to 60777 now. Yeah.

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1: Parts of the UK are set to swelter as temperatures climb to 38 degrees and senior firefighters warn the country's facing a national emergency due to the growing threat of wildfires. Some areas are bracing for a fifth heatwave of the summer in what's now expected to be the UK's hottest summer on record. Rare amber extreme heat warnings have been issued for swathes of the country. Those warnings will be in effect from 9 a.m. until midnight on Thursday. The so-called postcode lottery and social care underlines the need for long-term national reform. That from a coalition of charities, as analysis suggests the likelihood of not getting the right support can triple depending on which area of England someone lives in. The new Prime Minister Andy Burnham's promising to change tactics to tackle the gangs bringing migrants across the English Channel. It's after a record 230 people made the journey in a single boat in the early hours of Monday morning. And Cristiano Ronaldo has married his long-term girlfriend Georgina Rodriguez. The football legend shared an image of their rings on social media. That's the latest from Radio News Hub. I'm John Collins.
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1: Cloudy in western Scotland and western parts of Northern Ireland with showers which will turn heavy at times. A dry and sunny day elsewhere, particularly across England and Wales, where the high will be 34 degrees Celsius.
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Ellie Goulding, like a saviour on HWD Hospital Radio. It's Wednesday evening. How are we? Happy solar eclipse-ish day. I say eclipse-ish. Did you see it? We kind of... don't look at the sun. Don't look at it directly. That's all I've done all the way up on in the car with Isabel. I've been going, don't stare at it. Don't look at it. That's but basically I've got a headache now from looking at it, so hopefully everything's all right, not got any, you know, immediate eye damage going down, but in any case I'm going on holiday, so it doesn't matter, does it? You can let guide dogs on aeroplanes, can't you? And we'll move on to the movie news now after that silly little intro. Michael, returning to number one on the official film chart this week, climbing one place to reclaim the top spot. The Michael Jackson biopic previously spent 3 weeks at number one, though, across June and early July. It's now returned back to the summit. And this week's highest new entry comes courtesy of Scary Movie 2026 version, which makes a frighteningly strong debut at number two. The latest installment in comedy horror franchise reunites familiar faces Cindy, Brenda, Shorty and Ray as another mass killer pulls them back into the chaotic world of horror movie parody. So if you fancy a horror movie but a comedy, that's what you want to watch. Sounds more up my street than most scary films. And meanwhile, Devil Wears Prada 2 makes a fashionable four-place climb to number three after previously taking the crowd last month. And then last week's chart topper, Disclosure Day, slips three places to number four. Steven Spielberg's sci-fi blockbuster there. And then Supernatural Horror Obsession holds firm at number five. It's supposed to be good, that one. Star Wars The Mandalorian and Grogu drops two places to number six this week. The big screen Star Wars adventure continues. And former number one Super Mario Galaxy Movie falls one place to number seven, while Supergirl drops five to number eight, starring Millie Alcock as Kara Zor-El. Supergirl follows the Kryptonian hero as she reluctantly joins forces with an unlikely companion. And then historical epic Troy holds strong at number nine for another week, but finally Spider-Man No Way Home swings one place to number 10, returning to the chart top 10, completing this week's rundown. Of course, Spider-Man's in the cinema right now, so No Way Home and the other one, Home, some finally Home, whatever they're called, something, whatever. I'm really up on the Spider-Man films, aren't I? They're out, aren't they, at the minute, while everyone's catching up, ready to go to the cinema to watch the latest blockbuster. So if you fancy some pay-per-view blockbuster films this weekend, that is your top 10. Worth a watch if you've not seen them. Or if you've seen them all, then it looks like you go in the cinema, doesn't it, and watching Spider-Man. Here's little Kylie now with Hold On To Now, because that's what you need to do. This is HWD Hospital Radio. I'm Vicky Pinder with you till 10.

Well, after that little banger there from Kylie, Madonna and Kylie are heading straight for the top 10 with their long-awaited collaboration, Love Sensation. Have you heard it? I'll try and get it on for you later. But set to be this week's highest new entry at number 8 on the first look, it would mark Madonna's 65th top 10 single and Kylie's 37th. The track features on Madonna's latest chart-topping album, Confessions 2, and saw a live debut last week in Amsterdam, where Kylie made a surprise appearance during Madonna's Club Confessions set. Meanwhile, Sam and Olivia could extend their all-time chart record with Rain Me In, as it leads the way to a potential 21st week at number one, which is pretty impressive, isn't it? Now, jumping up the first look, top 10 is Moving to the Sun, which would be very warm, and that's by Hugo Amel in Angel and Ultranate, rising 4 places to number 3 in the midweeks. Sabrina's 2024 number 1 smash Espresso could be back in the top 40 this week for the first time since January 2025, thanks to a new 2-year anniversary vinyl edition. It's currently at number 4 after 48 hours. Manchester-based DJ Silver Bumper could also land in the top 10 this week with Breakthrough track on Tonight, currently up 4 to 9. More tracks set to rise include Stella Lefty's Boston at 10, Sienna Sparrow's Die on This Hill at 15, and Tame Impala's Loser at 20. And just outside the top 20, Alex Warren's new single Rescuer could make its debut at 22, about his wife, isn't it? And while South Korean boy band Stray Kids could see their highest charting single today with This and That at 27, I'll try and get you some Alex Warren on and Rescuer as well, but we'll get the longest reigning tune on, see what I did there, with Rain Me In here by Sam and Olivia. Do enjoy. It is a cracker, isn't it? It deserves them 21 weeks. This is HWD Hospital Radio.

Playing that one for Adam and Tasha there, who've messaged in online. Of course, you can always ask for a song like Adam and Tasha have done any time. Just go on the chat box and drop a request in. Always happy. Hope you're doing good, Adam and Tasha, out there. And I hope you've seen the solar eclipse tonight. Now, after a historic week there, Sam and Olivia lengthened their notch by the 20th week and are hoping for a 21st this week. The duet's record extended success meant that Shakira and Burna Boy's Die Die had to settle for a second place for a third consecutive week. In addition to claiming number one on the official album chart, Ariana Grande sends three Petal Gems into the top 20 of the official singles chart. Former chart topper Hate That Made You Love Me bounced back to three, followed by

0: Coventry's Petal at 4 and Kiss Me at 15. Sienna Spiro's Great Expectation climbs 5 to enter the top 10 at 10 for the first time. And UK garage DJ producer Silver Bumper hits another new peak with Breakthrough single On Tonight at 13. Meanwhile, Tame Impala's 2025 single Loser slings into the top 40 for the first time at 27, following its use in the MCU blockbuster Spider-Man Brand New Day. Now, not far behind, Slovak pop disruptor Adela makes her UK top 40 debut as Ain't in LA leaps an impressive 27 places to 32. And NYC-based artist Audrey Hubert climbs in to another new peak with her debut single, Sue Me, at 33. Finally, Luke Combs' 2025 single, Where the Wild Things Are, makes its top 40 debut at 37, following the country's superstar trio of headline shows at London's Wembley Stadium. Whew. Busy one there tonight, wasn't it, the charts there? But great news for Sam and Olivia there. Do love that tune. I can see why it's lasting. And I feel like it's a song that'll last a long time. So, you know, we'll get some other songs on now that are going to last a long time, because it's always good to play some decent tunes for you. So after a little trail, we're going to get some Fleetwood Mac on for you.
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Well, Ariana Grande's gone and done it. Her latest album, Petal, debuted in pole position at the weekend to become her sixth consecutive UK number one album. The multi-hyphenate superstar's eighth studio project joins her previous records, 2016's Woman, Sweetener from 2018, Thank You Next in 2019, Positions from 2020, and Eternal Sunshine in 2024. Ariana's chart success comes ahead of her visit to the UK this week with her Eternal Sunshine tour, which will play 10 sold-out shows in the O2 London. Now, Michael Jackson's enduringly popular hits compilation, The Essential, lodges at number two this week, while Olivia Rodrigo's former chart topper, You Seem Pretty Sad for a Girl So In Love, holds steady at number three. Meanwhile, Katy Perry's hits compilation, The Ones That Got the Plays, climbs three to a new peak inside the top 10 at eight. And then Luke Combs' sixth studio album, The Way I Am, has peaked so far at number four, makes a return to the top 20 at 15, following his massive stadium shows in London and Edinburgh. So that's exciting album chart news for you. I'll get a little bit of Petal on for you now. This is Ariana Grande's latest album and single from the album. Do enjoy.

That's Amy McDonald and Mr. Rock and Roll on HWD Hospital Radio. Prior to that, we had a little bit of puppy love there, Donny Osmond as requested, and Rotherham Outfit. The Raytons are looking to secure their second number one album with latest release, A Love Letter to a Broken Town. The Four Pieces' fifth studio LP will be aiming to join 2023's What's Rock and Roll as a verified chart-topping success. However, fellow Brits Flo are not letting them win without a fight with their second studio release, Therapy at the Club, running closely behind midweek at 2. This is currently on course to beat Stella, Georgia and Renee's debut, Access All Areas, which peaked to number 3 in 2024. Now, it looks to be a big chart week for homegrown British talent, as Welsh electronic brother duo Over Mono could see Pure Devotion become their highest charting album to date at 4. This comes off the back of their incredible headline show at London's Old Royal Naval College last Friday, celebrating the album release. Kylie Fever is well and truly high. The Aussie superstar could see 4 of her previous records range in the top 40. Following vinyl releases, these come in the form of 2007's X at 7, 2000's Light Years at 17, and then the former chart topper Aphrodite at 20, and then 2014's Kiss Me Once at 31. New kids on the block, Quayside, made up of 4 lads from Liverpool, may find their debut making a top 40 appearance at 11, and US singer-songwriter Role Model, aka Tucker Harrington Pillsbury, could attain a maiden top 40 accolade with Chunk Timely and The Hourglass at 12. Similarly, London band Man Woman Chainsaw are steamrolling towards their first chart entry with Cannonball at 16. Ethel Kane's 2022 Preacher's Daughter is ready to make its mark once more after the project was reissued on CD at 18, as German post-hardcore cohort Electric Callboy and Tans Need is looking to shake up surroundings at 22. Elsewhere, Sleep Token could find the instrumental version of their number one record, even in Arcadia, piercing the main standings with Rockhead celebrating their 10th anniversary at 33, as K-pop wonders boys Stray Kids are hoping This and That secures the group a third top 40 at 34. And that's the album news for this week. Bring you more of that in a few weeks' time, because I won't be here. I'll mention that later. Here's Natasha Bedingfield now, and these words.

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1: Parts of the UK are set to swelter as temperatures climb to 38 degrees and senior firefighters warn the country's facing a national emergency due to the growing threat of wildfires. Some areas are bracing for a fifth heatwave of the summer in what's now expected to be the UK's hottest summer on record. Rare amber extreme heat warnings have been issued for swathes of the country. Those warnings will be in effect from 9 a.m. until midnight on Thursday. The so-called postcode lottery and social care underlines the need for long-term national reform. That from a coalition of charities, as analysis suggests the likelihood of not getting the right support can triple depending on which area of England someone lives in. The new Prime Minister Andy Burnham's promising to change tactics to tackle the gangs bringing migrants across the English Channel. It's after a record 230 people made the journey in a single boat in the early hours of Monday morning. And Cristiano Ronaldo has married his long-term girlfriend Georgina Rodriguez. The football legend shared an image of their rings on social media. That's the latest from Radio News Hub. I'm John Collins.
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1: Cloudy in western Scotland and western parts of Northern Ireland with showers which will turn heavy at times. A dry and sunny day elsewhere, particularly across England and Wales, where the high will be 34 degrees Celsius.
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0: That's another request for Mike walking his dog. Teddy Swims the door. Big Teddy Swims fan there. So do enjoy that one. Hope it was good for you. The Molotovs are going to open King's Cross Summer Sounds 2026 with a Bowie-inspired set. The King's Cross group have confirmed. Taking place tomorrow in partnership with Lightroom, the announcement also marks the return of London's highly anticipated free... Never underestimate free music and performance festival, showcasing a stellar lineup that seamlessly blends the world's best folk, jazz, soul, classical and indie rock music. Sounds like a musical delight, doesn't it? Fittingly titled Bowie Nights, the show will celebrate David Bowie's impact on music, with each act including a Bowie cover in their set. The Molotovs singer, Matt Cartledge, said they can't wait to go on stage at King's Cross Summer Sounds and pay tribute to David Bowie. What a legend. Now, support comes from Jack Kay, the former frontman of the Magic Gang, and a Shane White, a compelling and rebellious new voice in the UK music landscape. And there's a full programme and lineup, but obviously we're not in London, are we, right now? So unless you're there already and you're listening, do enjoy the free music there at King's Cross. The sounds kick off on Thursday and they do end on Sunday. So if you're there for the rest of the week, quite a few days there. And that's that. The Molotovs confirmed to open King's Cross Summer Sounds on HWD Hospital Radio. We're going to get you The Rescuer now by Alex Warren. Current trending tune. Do enjoy. This has been written for his wife. She was his rescuer. Somewhat romantic.
1: Cover my tracks, I

Can't be a bit of Ed Sheeran there with As Is Am on HWD Hospital Radio. Now, Tiny Tempers announced that his fourth studio album, The Night's Not Dead, will be released on October the 16th. The multi-hyphenate rappers also detailed a distinctive rollout for the album. Over the next 12 works, he will drop three EPs titled 9pm, 12am and 3am before amalgamating them with additional tracks to form the album. The first EP, which includes Tiny's new single Heaven or Hell featuring Reggie, is available now. Discussing the new album's genesis and purpose in a press release, Tiny did say that with times being as they are and division at an all-time high, he became more interested in creating an inclusive world that people can relate to and feel part of. So he said, "The Night's Not Dead is my way of telling the story, documenting something that I think we often take for granted, the power and fun of a night out." Now, the album is Tiny's first full-length project since 2017's Youth, which peaked to number 9 on the official album chart since he broke through back in 2010. The South London rapper has racked up 22 top 40 songs, including 7 number ones. It's quite impressive, isn't it, really, for someone so small with a really big temper? Does he really have a big temper? I don't know. Anyway, you know, what can we do? Should we get some Tiny Temper on for you now? Do you love a bit of Tiny Temper? No? Should we get a bit of, yeah, let's get some Tiny with Zara Larsson. Can't beat a bit of Girls Like. Keep listening, enjoy, whack up the music, have a little dance, do whatever you need to. It's nearly bedtime.

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1: Tributes are being paid to William Orbit, the era-defining producer, known for his work with Madonna, Blur and All Saints, who has died at the age of 69. The sad news was shared on his Instagram, where his family and friends revealed that he passed away at home on the 23rd of July. Born William Mark Wainwright in North London, the music producer was active from the early 1980s when he formed synth-pop group Torch Song. He later created house music project Bassomatic, which released two albums in the early 90s and established himself as a remixer before enjoying his great success as a producer. In the late 1990s and early 2000s, especially, his signature style, a shimmering mix of ambient dance, sounds and retro-leaning guitars, was hotly in demand. He co-produced a vast majority of Madonna's visionary 1998 album, Ray of Light, including the number one single Frozen and number two hit title track, and also co-produced her 1999 number two hit Beautiful Stranger. He went on to co-produce Blur's 1999 album 13, home to the top five single Tender, and produced two number ones for All Saints, Pure Shores and Black Coffee. And also in 2000, his solo album Pieces in a Modern Style featured electronic reimaginings of classical compositions by Beethoven, Vivaldi and Ravel, peaked to number two on the album chart. Orbit also produced hit singles for Pink with Feel Good Time, U2's Electrical Storm and Chris Brown's Don't Wake Me Up, and worked with artists including Mel C, Nadine Coyle, Katie Melua and Britney Spears. Back in 2018, he was reunited with All Saints and then co-produced two tracks on their fifth studio album, Testament. So that's quite cool, isn't it? Rest in peace, William Orbit. Thanks for your contribution. Absolutely. And quite coincidentally, I've got a little bit of All Saints coming up now for you. So, yeah, this is one of his. Do enjoy a little bit of Pure Shores now. Reminds you of going to the beach, doesn't it? Do enjoy. This is HWD Hospital Radio. I'm Vicky Pinder. I'm here till 10 p.m. Enjoy this tune.

So we've got the new albums coming up. I thought I'd go through them. Big releases coming in 2026. Well, we've already had this week Flo, Over Mono, Raven Lanae, Stray Kids and the Returns releasing one. Then this weekend, we're getting a bit of Cat's Eye, some Marilyn Manson, some Peking Duck. It's not a restaurant order, no. And Phoebe Bridgers as well, and some of The Script. They're bringing a new record out this week. And from the week after, the 21st of August, we get some Anthony Hopkins, believe it or not. DMAs, Brandon Flowers is releasing some, Paul Heaton, Georgia Smith, Sam Smith, Alex Warren's are dropping Wild Child on the end of the month, as well as Interpol, Lancey Fu, and Mike D. So sounds just like some random people, doesn't it, off Chatbox, dropping some latest albums. Never even heard of half of them. And then in September, we're getting a bit of Jamie Webster, some Kasabian, Natalie Imbruglia, Paris Paloma, Sam Tompkins, some Block Party, Proclaimers, Carly Rae Jepsen's back, believe it or not. And then we get some Becky Hill towards the end of September. And then into October, you get some of the Blossoms and some Flory, some EXO, some Jazzy, the Snuts, Jordan Rakai and Nickelback. And then into November, we get Delta Goodrum and LaRue. Believe it or not, LaRue's back. Gosh, we're getting some tunes, aren't we? Some new albums coming anyway. It's always nice to have some new music to look forward to for the rest of the summer into autumn. And we'll get on for you now. An oldie but a goodie. This is a bit of Percy Sledge now. Can't contend with some good songs, can we? This is When a Man Loves a Woman. How it should be. On HWD Hospital Radio.

Bit of Ray there. Where is my husband? Overrated is what I say. Now, this year's Reading and Leeds Festival is one of the most anticipated in the history of the coveted weekend, garnering on all-star lineup of personalities. It isn't just an event, it's a celebration of music, notoriously talented landscape. And while the big hitters receive all the traction, we're going to delve into some of the artists who may not be on the front pages, but will certainly inspire murmurs of excitement throughout the hazy fields this summer. These acts are what make Reading and Leeds one of the most diverse, extensive and multifaceted festivals in the world, and are certainly not there to make up the numbers. So here are the top five alternative sets not to miss. The ones to put on your watch list. Bleach 93. The buzz around these Irish punk rock prospects is irrefutable. Having released one EP consisting of five tracks, fans and followers alike are clamouring for more. Then we've got Dexter in the Newsagent. South London soulful narrator Dexter in the Newsagent, real name Charmaine, finds solace in nostalgia but beams with priceless energetic immediacy. Keo aren't just a band, they're an unstoppable cultural force, having unconsciously enlisted some of the most committed and loyal fans around the spearhead of their sound. Then we've got Posse. Rapper Posse's unequivocally bright, his diligent use of wordplay together with archaic beats makes him one of the most vital voices of a generation. And then we have West Side Cowboy, the creators of their own genre, which they titled Britannicana. The Manchester's West Side Cowboy are basking in a breakout summer with their debut album, It Goes On, arriving next week. The band are poised to usher in a new era of alternative rock, and Reading and Leeds will provide the perfect stage for that introduction. While other new debutants this year at the festival include Kibo, F3 Me and Josh Baker, and many more actually, but Leeds Reading Festival takes place between the 27th and the 30th of August, and remaining tickets and full lineup can be found online. So head over there if you fancy going and enjoying some brand new, fantastic, cool, new music. Ugh, always. Here is a little bit of M People now. We've got One Night in Heaven. That's every Wednesday with me, isn't it? Obviously.

That's just about it for this Wednesday. I'll be back in 2 weeks' time. The Out of Office is officially on for a summer break now. See you in 2 weeks' time with Jeremy. He'll be here 6 till 8 and I'll be doing my thing. 8 till 10. Wednesdays just got better, of course. Here is The Coral now with In the Morning on HWD Hospital Radio, playing more music variety just for you. Have an absolutely lovely week. Happy Solar Eclipse Day. See you soon. Happy Hump Day.

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1: Parts of the UK are set to swelter as temperatures climb to 38 degrees and senior firefighters warn the country's facing a national emergency due to the growing threat of wildfires. Some areas are bracing for a fifth heatwave of the summer in what's now expected to be the UK's hottest summer on record. Rare amber extreme heat warnings have been issued for swathes of the country. Those warnings will be in effect from 9 a.m. until midnight on Thursday. A so-called postcode lottery in social care underlines the need for long-term national reform. That from a coalition of charities, as analysis suggests the likelihood of not getting the right support can triple depending on which area of England someone lives in. The new Prime Minister Andy Burnham's promising to change tactics to tackle the gangs bringing migrants across the English Channel. It's after a record 230 people made the journey in a single boat in the early hours of Monday morning. And Cristiano Ronaldo has married his long-term girlfriend Georgina Rodriguez. The football legend shared an image of their rings on social media. That's the latest from Radio News Hub. I'm John Collins.
2: You must have heard about the car finance mis-selling scandal by now. So why haven't you done anything about it? You could be owed hundreds of pounds. Now you can claim for free using the FCA redress scheme, which your lender should contact you about if you're eligible. But if the prospect of all that is just too much, then let the Claims Guys Legal do all the work for you. If you bought a car on finance between 2007 and 2024, then text PCP to 60777 now.
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1: Cloudy in western Scotland and western parts of Northern Ireland with showers which will turn heavy at times. A dry and sunny day elsewhere, particularly across England and Wales, where the high will be 34 degrees Celsius.
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0: Welcome to 60 Minutes of the 60s. We'll be remembering some of those 60s hits. We'll be taking a look at some of those records, bringing back some great, great memories for you. Round, round, get around, I get around. Just playing some really good tunes that you may not have heard for such a long time. Nowhere
1: to run to. Mike Binns plays 60 Minutes of the 60s, Mondays at 5 and Fridays at 6 on HWD Hospital Radio.

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1: Parts of the UK are set to swelter as temperatures climb to 38 degrees and senior firefighters warn the country is facing a national emergency due to the growing threat of wildfires. Some areas are bracing for a fifth heatwave of the summer in what's now expected to be the UK's hottest summer on record. Rare amber extreme heat warnings have been issued for swathes of the country. Those warnings will be in effect from 9 a.m. until midnight on Thursday. The so-called postcode lottery and social care underlines the need for long-term national reform. That from a coalition of charities, as analysis suggests the likelihood of not getting the right support can triple depending on which area of England someone lives in. The new Prime Minister Andy Burnham's promising to change tactics to tackle the gangs bringing migrants across the English Channel. It's after a record 230 people made the journey in a single boat in the early hours of Monday morning. And Cristiano Ronaldo has married his long-term girlfriend Georgina Rodriguez. The football legend shared an image of their rings on social media. That's the latest from Radio News Hub. I'm John Collins.
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1: Cloudy in western Scotland and western parts of Northern Ireland with showers which will turn heavy at times. A dry and sunny day elsewhere, particularly across England and Wales, where the high will be 34 degrees Celsius.

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1: Parts of the UK are set to swelter as temperatures climb to 38 degrees and senior firefighters warn the country's facing a national emergency due to the growing threat of wildfires. Some areas are bracing for a fifth heatwave of the summer in what's now expected to be the UK's hottest summer on record. Rare amber extreme heat warnings have been issued for swathes of the country. Those warnings will be in effect from 9 a.m. until midnight on Thursday. The so-called postcode lottery and social care underlines the need for long-term national reform. That from a coalition of charities, as analysis suggests the likelihood of not getting the right support can triple depending on which area of England someone lives in. The new Prime Minister Andy Burnham's promising to change tactics to tackle the gangs bringing migrants across the English Channel. It's after a record 230 people made the journey in a single boat in the early hours of Monday morning. And Cristiano Ronaldo has married his long-term girlfriend Georgina Rodriguez. The football legend shared an image of their rings on social media. That's the latest from Radio News Hub. I'm John Collins.
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1: Cloudy in western Scotland and western parts of Northern Ireland with showers which will turn heavy at times. A dry and sunny day elsewhere, particularly across England and Wales, where the high will be 34 degrees Celsius.
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0: Ugh, I hate Mondays. They are so boring.
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1: Well, that sounds interesting, Rebecca.
0: Hang on a minute. There is.
1: Where?
0: HWD, of course. There's more Monday night madness and mayhem from 6 till 8pm. I've heard it's actually pretty good. You could sound a bit more enthusiastic.
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1: Parts of the UK are set to swelter as temperatures climb to 38 degrees and senior firefighters warn the country's facing a national emergency due to the growing threat of wildfires. Some areas are bracing for a fifth heatwave of the summer in what's now expected to be the UK's hottest summer on record. Rare amber extreme heat warnings have been issued for swathes of the country. Those warnings will be in effect from 9 a.m. until midnight on Thursday. The so-called postcode lottery and social care underlines the need for long-term national reform. That from a coalition of charities, as analysis suggests the likelihood of not getting the right support can triple depending on which area of England someone lives in. The new Prime Minister Andy Burnham's promising to change tactics to tackle the gangs bringing migrants across the English Channel. It's after a record 230 people made the journey in a single boat in the early hours of Monday morning. And Cristiano Ronaldo has married his long-term girlfriend Georgina Rodriguez. The football legend shared an image of their rings on social media. That's the latest from Radio News Hub. I'm John Collins.
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1: 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A dry and sunny day elsewhere, particularly across England and Wales, where the high will be 34 degrees Celsius.